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15: 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I'm Manny Rutinel, candidate for Congress, and I approve this message.
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Things that I've got. Benson Boone, Cozy 101.1, Rose Bean Polanski, Lady Gaga's baby girl, will turn 4 months old this week. 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

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Sia and Pop House, the investment company who acquired half of her catalog, are planning a digital avatar show that will feature Sia's songs and vocals.

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7: 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First, Luke Grimes returns as Casey Dutton, bringing range justice to Montana in the season premiere of Marshals. 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

That was Z101.1 Pink. Get the party started. But should we get Christmas started yet? I walked into a big box store this weekend. All Christmas. Not one hint of Halloween in sight. Now, come on.

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Z 101.1. It's Melinda Connolly. So when do you start carving the pumpkins? Maybe 7 to 10 days before Halloween, so that they'll last through Halloween.

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More self-driving cars are hitting Denver soon. A small fleet of Amazon self-driving cars, also known as Zoosks, will land in Denver to test winter driving conditions. Now, here's the weird thing. Amazon using this as a test, but there are no current plans to operate these Zoosk cars here in Denver. This is more of a test run just to operate in winter driving conditions. Yeah, we have to get this Waymo thing figured out before we add any more to the mix, right?

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Shaboozy is coming to Red Rocks Tuesday, October 13th. 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

like it. Right. No diggity, no doubt. Yeah. Black Street Productions. We out, we out. Right. We out, we out. We out.

Z 101.1, The Fray. It's Melinda Connolly. You may be looking at that calendar, making plans through the rest of the year. Unfortunately, Ice Castles will not return to the Cripple Creek location this holiday season due to operational challenges. But there is hope. Ice Castles in Silverthorne is expected to open again.

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I hope you have a great start to your week tomorrow. 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
2: 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I-70 light and easy through the city. 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
3: 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I-270 and US-36 smooth out through Boulder with no major delays around town. 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
2: We're seeing light traffic volume on those highways and city streets. I-25 is moving stall and accident-free between Castle Rock and North Glen, with a 28-minute drive between 120th and C-470. I-70, no delays through the city. Pena clear out towards the airport. I-270 and US-36 smooth out through Boulder. Stall and accident-free around town. 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
11: Good morning. Happy Friday. It's going to be a sunny end to the week with daytime highs warming to around 80 degrees. We have a stretch of warmer than average temperatures ahead. A lot of sunshine from the mountains to the metro area throughout the course of this weekend. Saturday, Sunday, low 80s. A bit breezy at times, staying dry. We will continue to see a stretch of 80 plus degree weather here across the metro area through much of next week. Next chance for any light moisture set to arrive next Tuesday. I'm 9 News Weather Impact Team's Katie LaSalle for Cozy 101.1.

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2: Oh, man. You're going to need some coffee today. Maybe you were up all night crying yourself to sleep because that Bronco game was sad.
3: Or you're a Detroit Lions fan and you lost in Sunday night football.
4: Yeah. I'd really, at one point, I was like, you got this. And then
5: I went to bed early. I'm like, yeah, just forget it.
4: Yeah. I was trying to. It was funny because I'm laying in bed with my dog and she's underneath the covers, like shaking. She's all cold. I don't know why. But so I'm like, Molly, don't watch it. It's a bad show. It's very, like, covered her eyes. I'm like, don't watch it. Don't watch it. Oh, man, that was just sad.
3: But I did discover something pleasant over the weekend.
4: Ooh, okay.
3: I've been looking for these since they announced them. I found chicken and waffles Oreos at King Soopers yesterday. Or no, Saturday. And bought a bag, one maybe, two. And ate them all this weekend. But yeah, they are really good, by the way. So
4: here's a little bit of a difference between us.
3: Uh-huh.
4: So when I find something like that, I bring you samples.
3: But I ate the whole bag. Otherwise, I would have brought you one.
4: That's what I'm saying.
3: But that would have remained. See, that would have been, okay, that would have been a conscious thought Saturday of going, I have to make sure that I save Jenny a cookie. My brain was, it was weekend. I was in, I'm just going to plow through. I'm like a horse in the grain bin. I'm just plowing through this entire bag. And then I'm going to feel guilty about it on Sunday. But that's okay. In this moment, I'm shame eating these Oreos. All of them.
4: That's fair. That's fair.
3: So I apologize.
4: I mean, it hurts a little less now that you've explained it that way. And
3: but it still hurts. Okay, I got it.
4: But then I realized, you know, yeah, could be worse, right? Okay. Oh, wow. Okay, well, coming up next, it's three things.

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1: Well, kind of. It's three things to know before you go with Jenny and friends on Cozy 101.1.
2: All right, so we got to talk about this. It's local and really kind of cool. Ella Langley, of course, headed to Denver. Everyone's all excited.
3: Yep.
2: And you know that Denver's got a huge art scene.
3: Yep.
2: Well, there's an artist, Pat Milbury, and I think that's how you say it, painted a mural on the building right ahead of it so that she can see she's in Texas.
3: Well, how lovely.
2: Yeah, so she's going to be playing, was it Red Rocks on Wednesday?
3: Red Rocks Wednesday, yeah.
2: And then
3: Grizzly Rose,
2: Grizzly
3: right?
2: Grizzly Rose, yeah. I'm like, that's going to be interesting to
3: see. That's
2: going to
3: be the, since Garth just done did it, that's going to be like a new thing, I bet.
2: Oh, yeah.
3: Like, all the country artists are going to want to come through and do it again if they did it a long time ago.
2: Be like, we're going to do like a little tiny one. Well, with her, I don't think she's ever played Grizzly Rose.
3: Well, yeah, because she's, well, okay, because she went from being unheard of to huge. So, yeah. I mean, yeah.
2: So it'd be cool for her to actually get that opportunity. But yeah. I don't know. Interesting. And we have an artist that is famous and in the international news.
3: Oh, right. Goody. Mm-hmm. That's nice. Well, this one, not so goody. I read about this and then didn't realize it was a local dude. They arrested a guy for pretending to be a plastic surgeon. And then found out that he's actually from here. It's a Colorado grand jury indicted 46-year-old Carlos Fernandez on 11 counts of posing as a licensed plastic surgeon.
2: So, questions?
3: Yeah. Okay. Yeah.
2: Took him how many years?
3: I don't know. It just, his business was advertised as a, quote, medical spa. He was not a licensed physician. He performed lower eyelid surgeries, nose surgeries, and liposuctions.
2: So he actually did surgeries?
3: He did surgeries on some people. State regulators issued a cease and desist. You think? And he was arrested. So there you go.
2: Just kidding.
3: Ha! Psych!
2: Hey, I did it.
3: I'm a doctor. Not.
2: All right. Finally, another thing you need to know before you go. ChatGPT has added a new little something, something. It's a try-on button for clothing and accessories. So what does this do? Basically, you take a picture of yourself. You pull it up there, and then it'll help you open AI, reference the photo, and see if you like it.
3: Fun. Well, there you go.
2: I mean, that's a... That's a less creepy way, I guess. But then they have like, because if you, what kind of picture are you uploading? That's my question.
3: Oh, yeah.
2: Because it's like, oh, look at you in your underwear.
3: I highly doubt you have to put a picture of yourself in underwear up.
2: Yeah, but I mean, think about all the different warnings that we have on stupid things.
3: Well, that's true. Yeah. I mean, we have, you know,
2: I don't know how my naked picture got all over.
3: Instructions how to use shampoo. So, I mean,
2: yeah. Don't swallow. What? But it tastes like blueberries.
3: Put it in your hair, wash, rinse, and repeat. Don't consume it.
2: So the try on button for ChatGPT. And it's, you know, I think it could be like actually kind of a really cute and fun one.
3: It could be fun, yeah.
2: All right. We got a lot to give away today. So, want to get into that. The All New Worlds Collide concert tour, which Descendant Zombies, and for the very first time, Camp Rock.
3: Are the zombies going to eat the Camp Rockians?
2: That would be cool.
3: That would be fun.
2: But that's coming up at just after 7 o'clock. Shaboozy, we got those tickets at 8:30. And, of course, Jenny and Steve's 1K Minute to Win It. So, you have nowhere to go except for here with us. We'll hook you up all morning.
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4: As you embark on your early morning drive, I-25 remains stalled and accident-free between Castle Rock and North Glen. I-70 clear through the city, but we do have an accident in the center lane, northbound I-225 approaching 6th Ave, causing delays back to Mississippi. That is adding 10 minutes to your drive. City streets remain in pretty nice shape. Accident, though, on 40th Ave, just near Pena. 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
18: Good morning. Happy Friday. It's going to be a sunny end to the week with daytime highs warming to around 80 degrees. We have a stretch of warmer than average temperatures ahead. A lot of sunshine from the mountains to the metro area throughout the course of this weekend. Saturday, Sunday, low 80s. A bit breezy at times, staying dry. We will continue to see a stretch of 80 plus degree weather here across the metro area through much of next week. Next chance for any light moisture set to arrive next Tuesday. I'm 90s Weather Impact Team's Katie LaSalle for Cozy 101.1.
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0: Oh, it wasn't a good weekend for Tom Cruise. What is that noise?
1: It's a ghost. I think it was the end of this song.
0: Oh, okay.
1: Kind of fading out.
0: Okay.
1: Why'd you think it was a ghost?
0: I don't know. It was really creepy. Yeah, it was really creepy.
1: Oh my God, look behind you! Okay, never mind. Go ahead.
0: Yeah, I don't trust you. Learn that.
1: Nor should you.
0: Anyways, Tom Cruise had a really bad weekend.
1: Rough weekend, yeah.
0: Yeah, his new movie, Digger, which I really hadn't even heard of, but apparently not very good reception from fans, and finished fifth.
1: Like made $5 million or something?
0: Yeah, $8 million.
1: Okay, $8 million.
0: Which it was a lot more to produce, I'll tell you that much.
1: Yeah.
0: The other one that I was surprised did very well was Verity.
1: Oh, yeah,
0: with
1: Dakota
0: Johnson.
1: Yeah.
0: Which, but here's the thing, it's okay, and we know how smart Taylor Swift is. So obviously Dakota Johnson, her friend, she puts her in this video. The video comes out. Verity comes out. Like all of the steps are aligned. And then she's on Saturday Night Live.
1: Friends helping friends.
0: Taylor Swift makes an appearance with Dakota Johnson's opening right. monologue. And so all weekend long, it was Dakota Johnson, Taylor Swift, Dakota Johnson, Taylor Swift. Although the movie does look good.
1: That's it's kind of like killer thing, right? Like it's more of a thriller than a horror movie.
0: Yeah.
1: Am I correct in that?
0: Mm-hmm.
1: Yeah. Okay.
0: So the Verity is the one that's in a coma and they're trying to figure out what
1: got
0: happened.
1: Got it. Or, yeah, right.
0: Okay. So yeah, it's more of a thriller and there's a lot of like ins and outs.
1: Sweet. Yeah, so. I know Tom Cruise was counting on this being his like...
0: break into the comedy?
1: No. No, his chance at an Oscar. Because he's never won one.
0: What? Like an Oscar for this movie?
1: Yeah. He was hoping this was going to be the one that finally wins him his eye. He should have got one for Rain Man, but... he was hoping this would be the one that was going to get him an Oscar finally. And like, nobody's going to see it. He's blaming the marketing company for not promoting it correct. Yeah. It's a comedy. It's supposed to be a comedy.
0: Mm.
1: So
0: it looks dumb.
1: I'm sorry. And apparently most people thought that. So
0: did you guys see it? If so, was it not as dumb as it seems? Love to hear from you. Talk or text 303-29.

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2: I-25 remains stall and accident free between Castle Rock and North Glen. I-70, no delays through the city right now. It's a nice Monday morning drive. We do have an accident in the left lane, northbound lane 225 near 6th Ave, with slowing back to Iliff, and a crash continues at 40th Ave in Pena. 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Dan Kaplis, John Kellner, and their team won a record $65 million wrongful death verdict after a truck crashed on I-25. 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
0: 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Four.

0: things that I've got.
1: All right, so it's the opposite of frozen today. It's got to be like 90 degrees.
2: I mean, come on.
1: I'm like,
2: it's
1: really?
2: It's October.
1: And then I was trying to make plans for this weekend coming up, and I'm like, then it's going to be rainy in 60. Like, I don't understand what she's trying to do to us. Mother Nature's just playing this weird game where she, like...
2: Come on, you grew up here. You're used to it.
1: I know, but she's being a friend of me. Okay?
2: If you don't like the weather, wait a minute. It'll change.
1: It does. It will. It's going to be hot. So, but opposite of frozen, there's a hint there for our...
2: Oh, God.
1: Jenny and C's 1K minute to win it. We always have a Disney question, and if you are a Frozen fan, then let it go at 7:35. We're going to play along. Make sure you get all the details and sign up at KOSI101.

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3: You'll see a fairly nice drive across the metro area. We do have some morning slowing southbound I-25 between I-76 and Colfax, and a crash westbound I-70 at Peoria, now causing delays back to Tower Road. An earlier delay northbound I-225 near 6th Ave, still in the left lane with slowing back to Iliff, is still adding 10 minutes to your drive. 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This verdict makes our roads safer. 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
18: 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Happy

0: Friday, it's going to be a sunny end to the week with daytime highs warming to around 80 degrees. We have a stretch of warmer than average temperatures ahead. A lot of sunshine from the mountains to the metro area throughout the course of this weekend. Saturday, Sunday, low 80s, a bit breezy at times, staying dry. We will continue to see a stretch of 80 plus degree weather here across the metro area through much of next week. Next chance for any light moisture set to arrive next Tuesday. I'm 90s Weather Impact Team's Katie LaSalle for Cozy 101.1.
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0: Like your neighbor. 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
2: All right, let's get this Monday started.
3: Yeah.
2: It's going to be a hot one, but that's okay. Because I thought it was pretty nice over the weekend. It was nice to have a little bit of a breeze at night.
3: Yeah, beautiful weekend, I thought.
2: Yeah, take the good with the bad. That's what we do.
3: Look at that reflection of the sunrise off the mountains. Mm-hmm. So pretty.
2: It is pretty.
3: It is very nice, yeah.
2: What's that little gold thing in the middle?
3: I always wonder that. Whenever the sun reflects, there's like something up in the mountains. It's like this gold reflective thing.
2: If you guys are looking out there, is that
3: a roof,
2: gold?
3: A house, a building, windows?
2: A pot of gold?
3: Right? The prospector telling us where to find the gold mine?
2: Is it me gold? Because if it's me gold, I'm going to be taking a little drive today.
3: It's funny. I've got this old prospector in my head and you go leprechaun.
2: Well, they're both short.
3: That's true.
2: Tracks for us.
3: And wear funny hats. So,
2: yeah,
3: all right.
2: Pretty much. Yeah, we're going to have a pretty hot one throughout the week. So, get used to it. Get over it. We're good. And also, coming up next, three things you need to know before you go. It's a Monday. But we do have some good news for you. Really good news, actually. We'll tell you about it next.

0: Just trying to make sure you know what you need to know.
1: Well, kind of.
0: It's three things to know before you go with Jenny and friends on Cozy 101.1.
2: All right, so it's so cute. I know, I don't want to meet one of these animals in the wild, but I love when the baby animals come to the Denver Zoo or are born there. You get to see their pictures, you're like, aw.
3: It's adorable. Give it a year to eat you, but it's adorable.
2: He's not the most attractive, but it is a southern tamandua pup. So basically like a little baby anteater.
3: Oh, it's an anteater?
2: Yes. Aww. And look, he's got the little comb over, kind of like he's trying to be Eminem. Wicked, wicked, Slim Shady.
3: Aww.
2: He's got like the blonde tips, kind of like Sugar Ray.
3: He's got a white tank top on. That's adorable.
2: I know. Okay. Well, the real Slim Shady, please wake up. But super cute. It was about a month early. So it's amazing what they can do at the Denver Zoo.
3: Seriously, right?
2: Like they save all these animals and it makes me proud.
3: Oh, that's sweet. Well, if you like animals and you're looking for a side gig, here you go, Jenny D. Florida Tourism Board is offering a $10,000 beach gig.
2: Ooh.
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2: Okay.
3: That pays $10,000.
2: Okay.
3: The title includes Chief Vibe Officer, Chief Flavor Explorer.
2: I like it.
3: And, right, and Chief Sunset Curator. The selected travelers will get flights, lodging, VIP experience, and they're going to post about nightlife, live music, restaurants, local food, attractions, you know, all that stuff that has to offer. 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There's going to be a hiring committee, and they're going to judge on authenticity, creativity, and all that good stuff. So there you go. If you need a side gig, go down to Florida for a couple weeks.
2: Dude, that sounds way better.
3: Right? And get paid $10,000 to take a vacation.
2: Know.
3: How fun would that be?
2: Although I feel like my blogs might be a little different than everyone else. This is the best vibe ever. Like, oh my God, Sandra, I cannot believe we went here and like had this most amazing time. And then I'd be over there and be like, I got stung by a jellyfish in my butt.
3: Mama needs another drink. Who's providing these?
2: Yeah, I feel like I might have to try to pass on that side gig, okay? Although the other one would be a lot of fun, too. They should actually hire for that next year.
3: Yeah, right? Seriously. Yeah.
2: Bring in all the Karens.
3: Yes.
2: And I hate when people say that name like that. Believe me. But if you got a beach vacation for 10 days, would you be cool with it for a little bit?
3: Oh, yeah, totally.
2: I would. All right, finally, another thing you need to know before you go. This is kind of an intriguing thought. ChatGPT now has a new duty. And you guys are like,
3: duty.
2: Thank goodness, because I am tired of her asking me if this dress makes my butt look big. ChatGPT has added a try-on button for clothing and accessories. So basically what is, you upload a picture of yourself, and then it'll try on the clothes for you and let you know how it looks.
3: It should have a... They should have a friend mode.
2: Yeah.
3: You could put it in friend mode while you're doing that. And instead of just going, this is what it would look like. And she'd be like, girl, no.
2: Yeah.
3: Uh-uh.
2: Mm-mm.
3: No.
2: Your badonkadonk does not fit in that tonkatonk.
3: No.
2: No. I know. I feel like there really does have to be that. Because and so Friday night I went out, which that's a story after 8 o'clock. I got to tell you that. Of course, it's like the one night I get a pass out without kids, without anything.
3: Right.
2: It has to happen to me. But anyways, that's after 8 o'clock. But right now, when I was out, I was like, oh, kind of feeling kind of cute. Got my little cute jeans on.
3: Right.
2: And I get out there and I'm like, I see pictures. I'm like, dang, someone should have told me. Someone should have not let me leave the house. This is why I'm not allowed to leave the house at night.
3: See, now chat would catch that and catch go, girl, uh-uh.
2: Yeah.
3: No, you need to change.
2: Seriously. 1992 called and they didn't look good then. Yeah. So thank you guys for everybody that I met out there. That was really nice of you guys too.
3: Well, now I can't wait to hear what happens.
2: Oh, after 8 o'clock, it's crazy. Kind of scary too. Coming up this hour, don't forget though, 7:35.

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I could be.

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2: Hello.
3: Good morning, Jim from Commerce City. How you doing, buddy?
2: Hey, good morning. I'm good. How are you?
3: Doing good. I can actually see the mountains a little bit. It's kind of crazy.
4: Yeah.
2: Yeah, that's good, finally, for once.
3: Yeah.
5: Hi.
3: Hi.
4: Oh, good morning.
3: Oh, we've got a helper. I love this.
2: Well, yes.
3: It is Jenny and Steve's 1K Minute to Win It. You got 10 questions in 60 seconds. Get them correct. You win $1,000. Whatever first answer you shout out, we have to take. Say pass if you don't know the answer when we come back to it.
2: All right.
4: Y'all want Jenny's questions or you want my questions?
2: What do you think? Let's see. I think, yeah, Jenny.
3: I love you, little one. I love you.
4: All right, you guys ready?
3: Yep.
4: Go.
2: Yes, we're ready.
3: What color are Smurfs?
2: Blue.
5: Blue?
3: Which state is famous for Hollywood?
2: California.
3: What's the most popular ice cream flavor in America?
2: Chocolate.
3: What do you have to stick on an envelope?
2: Stamp.
3: In the nursery rhyme, who sat on a wall before having a great fall?
2: Humpty Dumpty.
3: What fruit do kids traditionally give to teachers?
2: Apple.
3: Where is the Great Pyramid of Giza?
2: Egypt.
3: What is a brontosaurus?
2: A dinosaur.
3: True or false, surfing was invented in Hawaii.
2: Wait, can you say that again? Sorry.
3: True or false, surfing was invented in Hawaii.
5: True.
3: What's the name of the kingdom in Frozen?
2: Oh my gosh.
5: Pass.
4: Your time is up.
2: You should know that one.
3: Oh man. Well, you almost got them all. What's the most popular ice cream flavor? Actually, boring. It's vanilla.
2: Oh my gosh. That's my son's favorite ice cream.
3: it's just straight vanilla. And the name of the kingdom in Frozen was Arendelle.
4: Oh, it was.
2: Okay. Arendelle.
3: I know.
2: Oh my gosh.
5: Frozen.
2: Oh my gosh.
3: Oh, you did so good though. Like, I love your little helper. That was awesome.
4: You both did well.
2: Thank you so much, guys.
3: Oh, thank you so much.
5: She's so good.
2: All right, have a wonderful day.
4: All right,
3: you too. Bye, Steve. Oh, I love the little helper.
4: That's fun, yeah.
3: Apple! Hey, the family that plays together stays together.
4: Absolutely.
3: If you want to play, you make sure you get signed up at KOSI101.com and...

0: It is the craziest mashup for every single mom or dad of little pre-tweens. This is going to be your jam. The World Collide Concert Tour. Descendants, Zombies, and for the very first time, Camp Rock.
1: Because we just got introduced a new Camp Rock and we have to promote it.
0: And mash up all of them. It's so much fun. We took our kiddos.
1: Yeah, to see the Descendants and Zombies last time around.
0: And
1: yeah.
0: they loved it.
1: Yeah, that was fun.
0: And then we're like, oh, can we leave like right before the last song? No, we did not get a chance to leave right before that last song.
1: Right.
0: Just an FYI, you're in it for the whole time.
1: Going.
0: You're in it for the whole time.
1: It was actually funny. When was that? 2 years ago?
0: Yeah.
1: It must have been the first year I worked here. Yeah.
0: No.
1: So literally, it was only halfway done.
0: Mm-hmm.
1: And Jenny, me, and my wife all look at each other and we're like, all right, we're done. Like, this is about over,
0: well,
1: right?
0: Because when the intermission happened, we get up and we're like clapping. We're like, wasn't that awesome? And then they're like, intermission. I'm like, wait, what?
1: More to come. And it's like, wait, this is only halfway done?
0: And the kids are like, we're staying. I'm like, okay, cool.
1: But introducing Camp Rock, that'll be...
0: It's going to be fun.
1: Yeah,
0: so, be and cool. If your kids love it, it is such an experience for them. And then I was singing along too, so don't even worry. But we've got a 4-pack of tickets for this little fun, amazing night out, October 15th. If you want to be caller number 20 and take your kids and be a good parent, 303-290-1011 right now. We get you.
1: Or be a bad parent and don't call. See how that works?

0: Cozy 101.1. It is Jenny and Friends on this Monday, and we got so much stuff to give away. We're giving away right now some Descendants Zombies and Camp Rock tickets.
1: This is a kiddo night out.
0: Oh, yeah.
1: Big time.
0: Biggest, most amazing mom ever. So, take caller number 20, 303-290-1011. Hi, who's this?
2: This is Chelsea.
0: Chelsea, are you ready to be the mom of the year?
2: No way! Shush!
0: Yeah, caller number 20!
2: No, I did not!
0: Yes, you did. You got a 4-pack of tickets to Disney Descendants, Zombies, and Camp Rock Worlds Collide.
2: Guys, what do you think? We won tickets! Yeah!
0: Yeah!
2: I had my kids in the car and we were driving to school and they were like, you should try. And I was like, okay, guys.
0: Are they huge Descendants, Zombies, or Camp Rock fans?
2: All of them. Yes. They are fans of all of them. They love all of those movies. We sing all the songs. Like, this is probably the best day ever.
0: Aww.
1: And then the fun part is they actually let a lot of the performers do, like, their own little solo stuff. So each one's will get, like, their own little pop songs that they've had out. And it's actually a lot of fun. Very cool.
2: Oh, my gosh. We listen to you guys every morning, and we play 1K Minute to Win It, and we are the biggest fans of you, Jenny and Steve. Like, we love you guys.
0: Well, thank you guys so much. We're going to be right back to get some more info, okay?
2: Okay, sounds good.
0: All right, so that's how you start a Monday. Right? Like, am I right? Like, that's
1: no,
0: how you start
1: fun.
0: A Monday.
1: Yes. When people are excited about things are winning, that's the best.
0: And
1: that's
0: gets to
1: best.
0: Take her family, and
1: yes.
0: They're just going to have a fun night and a lot of memories.
1: Lots of singing. Yeah.
0: Yes. And it's a big venue. Like, so if they've never been to a show before.
1: Oh,
0: this
1: yeah.
0: This is a cool one.
1: This counts as a concert.
0: It is
1: as
0: a concert.
1: I know, but it's, you know, it's not like a rock concert, but it counts as a full concert for them. They love it.
0: Camp Rock. It's literally in the title.
1: Yeah, right. Okay.
0: It's for the kids.
1: It's for the kids, yeah.
0: But we got another pair of these coming up after 7 o'clock tomorrow. Also, we've got so much to give away. Shaboozy tickets coming up at 8:30.
1: Hey, concert.
0: That's going to be a huge show. And it's Jenny's Impossible Question. So one question between you and Shaboozy.
1: There you go.
0: I think he'd be cool with me calling
1: Red Rocks.
0: Yeah.
1: Very cool.
0: So cool. Are we going to this?
1: No. I'm not. I was not invited.
0: Neither was I. That's weird.
1: Can't imagine why.
0: I know, me either.
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4: We're seeing heavy highways across the metro area now. Westbound I-70 at Peoria. Two left lanes are blocked with an earlier accident, causing delays heavy back to Piccadilly. It's adding 40 minutes to your drive. I-25, slow and stop and go between Centennial and Westminster. Northbound I-25 on the off-ramp to eastbound I-70. Earlier delay cleared. Crash on the shoulder now, northbound I-225 near 6th Ave. This report is sponsored by Dan Kaplis Law, a serious firm for serious cases. Dan Kaplis, John Kellner, and their team won a record $65 million wrongful death verdict after a truck crashed on I-25. This verdict makes Colorado's roads safer. 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

0: by the time I was done, I had a couple of mommy drinks. I was like, I'm just going to lift home.
1: Got it.
0: Being responsible.
1: Very responsible.
0: I was like, I'm not staying the whole entire time, but I do need to just get home.
1: Yep.
0: So as I get in the car, this gentleman in the car creeps me out so bad it's not even funny. Now, doesn't speak English, but has a translator app.
1: Okay.
0: Keeps asking if I have a man at home.
1: Oh, God.
0: Keeps asking if he can come into my house.
1: Oh, my God.
0: I'm legitimately shaking. Like, I'm trying, like, thinking about...
1: The kids are gone.
0: The kids are gone. Yeah, I'm like, what do you do? Because they have your address at that point.
1: Right. That is very creepy.
0: And it was only like, I don't know, maybe a 10-minute drive, because it was just from Main Street to where my house is.
1: Yeah.
0: I was like, I couldn't sleep. I was calling my brother. I called my ex-Mike. I was like, I just want to make sure somebody knows that, like, this happened, so that if it creeps me out.
1: Right.
0: Like, if he shows up at my house, I'm like, oh, my gosh. So, but I talked to Lyft for a long time, and they were so awesome about it. They took it seriously, and, you know.
1: I mean, what goes through your head if you're an Uber or a Lyft driver, a rideshare driver of some sort, to hit on the people that you're delivering to wherever they need to go?
0: In such a creepy way.
1: In such a creepy way, right. Like, what's going through your mind in that moment where you're like, you know what I should do? This won't be weird at all.
0: Yeah, I know. She looks like she's into it.
1: Right.
0: As my face goes completely white, I'm like, no. Big fat, I was like, a big old man at the house. Like, it's all good. You know what I mean? I'm like, yeah.
1: Ugh.
0: Yeah. So that was, have you ever had something like that? Because I've never, and it's not like I take Lyft and Ubers all the time, but like, I've never had anything like that happen. And now it makes a lot more sense when you hear these stories. You're like, oh, it does happen to some people.
1: And I know, look, I get that it's 2026 and a lot, but as a guy, there is still a difference. I said something over the weekend. My wife and I were talking about something similar. It was about ride sharing, because when we didn't have a car for like a week, I was ride sharing all over the place. And she said something, and I'm like, well, I'll go with you. And she goes, well, I don't need you to go with me. And I'm like, I get it. And she goes, you've been ride sharing all over. I'm like, I'm a dude.
0: Yeah.
1: Like, I can handle myself. If somebody starts some stuff.
0: I mean, if it would have came down to it, let's be honest, he would have been walking with a limp.
1: Right, I was going to say,
0: I've
1: met you, yeah. Mm-hmm. But I get it. And with ladies, it's slightly different. And it's just, I don't know, I worry about my wife out in situations like that.
0: Yeah.
1: I really do.
0: Especially late at night.
1: Yes.
0: And he's probably assuming, because it was like a bunch of ladies that were out there. He probably assuming that I was, you know, drunk, something like that. I'm like, no, I'm just being responsible.
1: What a creeper.
0: But thank God I wasn't, because who knows what, you know what I mean? Like,
1: right.
0: You got to be careful and you got to be your own advocate. But I mean, I was freaked out. I couldn't sleep at all on Friday night. I was like, And then here's the irony. Here's what's the funny part. The next morning, so after I'm on the phone with him, they're like, okay, well, we're going to, you know, of course, the ride is free, obviously. And we'll give you a credit, whatever. I was like, good, because I got to go take a different Lyft in the morning
1: to get my car. Yeah.
0: And I'm like, and I'm the whole entire time, I'm like just sitting there with my head down. I'm like,
1: would you like him as a preferred rider? No, I would not.
0: You know me. I'm like, I just talk to people. Like, that's just what my personality is.
1: Yeah.
0: Never met a stranger. So the fact that I'm not talking to you and I'm getting freaked out, that says a lot. Because I met some weird people.
1: Well, I'm
0: in my
1: sorry
0: day,
1: you had to go through that. That sucks.
0: Yeah. And again, I've never had that happen. Have you guys? Because I guess it's a thing. What would you have done in my position? Had him go drop me off at the police station? Be like, oh, never mind, changed my address.
1: Yeah, right.
0: I still have the heebie-jeebies about it.
1: I get it, totally.
0: Yeah, sleeping with that baseball bat underneath my bed. Don't be coming near me.
1: Seriously.

0: Olivia Dean, the newest one, getting in a little bit of hot water right now.
1: A little bit.
0: And the thing is I feel like it's an appreciation for a sound, not necessarily them attempting to recreate somebody else's masterpiece.
1: Yeah, she's getting sued for copyright violations on not any of the big songs, but another song she has out. Yeah.
0: Well, and there's so many songs that have come before, 70s, 80s, 90s. Every generation has the samples. Like, if people will be sampling like an older song or whatever else. I think it's just making sure that you get that out of the way first rather than just releasing the song first.
1: Well, and Ed Sheeran's already, I forget what talk show he was on. He kind of proved that there's really four songs.
0: And you can, all of them, yeah.
1: You can make any song out of these four songs. And then it's, and he gives an example. And it's like, that's kind of scary. So,
0: but it's, it's and true. And it is very true. Like, I did watch that video. I was like, dang, okay. And it was in court.
1: Yeah.
0: It was in court.
1: Yeah, because, that's right. Because he was getting sued for something at the time.
0: Was
1: it
0: Marvin Gaye's family?
1: Something like that.
0: Yeah. So here's the thing is we're getting so many of them now. I'm like, I can't keep track of them. But I do love me some Olivia Dean, and I don't think any of it's intentional for any of these artists.
1: No, I doubt it.
0: Yeah. They're just trying to make people happy.
1: Yeah. It might even be a subconscious thing. You got this tune that comes into your head, and you're like, oh, yeah, that'd be great. And then you don't realize that, oh, that was a song I heard when I was two.
0: Do you think we're going to get cease and desist for singing terribly off key?
1: Oh, no. No. You sure? Yeah, oh, yeah. No.
0: That's because bad. Sometimes it's just...
1: That's
0: improving on the original.
1: Public welfare, they might issue something to make us stop singing. But I mean,
0: Are you saying there's going to be an officer coming into the studio? La la la.
1: Is there going to be somebody in uniform?
0: No, just kidding. Oh man! All right, coming up this hour, Shaboozey tickets. That's coming in 14 minutes. If you can.

0: My boy Shaboozy gonna be here. He's coming to Red Rocks, coming up on Tuesday of next week. The Outlaws Never, or Outlaws Never Die Tour.
1: There you go.
0: Yeah, I want to dance with him.
1: It'll be fun. It'll be a good concert.
0: It'll be Noah Cyrus, I guess.
1: Opening up.
0: Yeah. Mm-hmm. Cassius Culpepper. I don't know who that is.
1: Don't know who that is.
0: But hey, two out of the three, and I'm excited about it. So we're going to do that here in 6 minutes. It is Jenny's Impossible Question. We're going to get a little in our feelings.
1: Oh.
0: A little sentimental today.
1: Right on.
0: 6

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2: And today, going to see one of my favorites, Shaboozy, going to be at Red Rocks. Going to be a great show next Tuesday, week from tomorrow. Here's your question. So about 1 in 5 people keep this for sentimental reasons.
3: Fingernail clippings.
2: Ew. Although.
3: What? I pull out the most obscure random answer I can think of.
2: I might actually have some. Because when they're a baby, you do the first cut. Like, I think there was like a part of the baby book.
3: Your children's.
2: Yeah.
3: Oh, I was talking about your
2: own.
3: Yeah,
2: not mine.
3: Okay, yeah.
2: No, God. Snaggle toes? No thanks. They're probably still growing in a box somewhere. No, it is not that disgusting. What do you think it is? Call 303-290-1011 to play and win Shaboozy tickets.

0: Must be the money.
1: Must be the money.
0: Must be. All right. Well, we don't need your money. We want to send you to an amazing night out, though. Jenny's Impossible Question for Shaboozy tickets happening at Red Rocks. 20%. It's about 1 in 5 people keep this for sentimental reasons.
1: Old birthday cards.
0: No, that's a good one, though, too. I used to have those from, like, my great Aunt Betty, my grandma and stuff. I still have them.
1: Mm-hmm.
0: That's cute.
1: That's not it?
0: That's not it.
1: All right.
0: All right. What do you think it could be? You do have to call to play. It's part of the game. 303-290-1011. Who's this?
2: Tony.
0: Tony, what do you think the answer is today?
2: I'm going to go with baby teeth.
0: Baby teeth. Mm. Seriously creepy as well, right?
1: Baby teeth are cute.
0: Yeah, but when I was helping my mom clean out one of her drawers and I found them in the bottom, I was like, this just looks like a serial killer novel. They've been there forever.
2: I mean,
0: But I have a whole bunch in my house, too. So
1: of course you do.
0: Yeah. But no, it's not that. Just think about something less, you know, body part, okay?
2: All right, sounds good. Thank you.
1: So it's not actually a body part.
0: It's not a body part.
1: Okay, got it.
0: Okay. I know you were going.
1: So before somebody says hair, it's not, yeah, okay.
0: It's not that. What else could it be? 303-290-1011.

0: All right, Cozy 101.1, it is Jenny and Friends, and we want to send you to Shaboozy. So it is Jenny's impossible question right now. Answer it, and you're going. Here it is. 20% of people keep this for sentimental reasons.
1: Aww.
0: I know. I definitely have this.
1: Old phones.
0: No. Oh. That's just because you don't know what to do with them.
1: Right.
0: And you still have the box. You're like, this is just taking up space.
1: That flip phone's yeah. still down in the drawer somewhere. No.
0: Yeah. Phone number is 303-290-1011. Who is this?
2: Megan.
0: Well, good morning, Megan. What do you think the answer is?
2: An achievement award.
0: An achievement award? You like, remember back yeah. when I was in sixth grade and they said I was going places?
1: Remember I made this turkey in third grade in our class?
0: Mom said I'm special! Oh, that is a super fun one, but no, think about something else that maybe we're keeping it because we think that someday we'll be able to use it again. All right, try back, okay? You're like, you know what? I'm going to fit into that again.
1: Oh.
0: Yeah. 303-290-1011.

0: 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It is Jenny and Friends. And let's see if we can find a new friend to send them to Shaboozy with Jenny's impossible question. 20% of people keep this for sentimental reasons. Now, what could that be? The phone number is 303-290-1011. What about you, Teresa? What do you think it could be?
1: I think it's some kind of clothes.
0: Oh, maybe like, you know, those jeans. You're like, I'm going to be able to wear them.
1: That's what I'm thinking.
2: Yeah. Or it could just be like an old shirt that you just want to hang on to for 30 years or something.
0: Or like a wedding dress.
1: Yeah, I was thinking like an old concert shirt or something.
0: Oh, yeah. Do you have a bunch of that in your closet, Teresa?
1: I do.
0: Yeah.
1: I really do.
2: Me too, Teresa. Don't feel bad.
0: I'm super, super guilty. That's for sure. I'm always like, I'm going to fit back into those. Mm-hmm. Yep.
1: I have a whole box of smaller clothes. Yep.
0: Yes, yes. But that is correct. Apparently, 20% of people do it. You got a pair of tickets to Shaboozy.
1: Oh, my gosh. That's great. Thank you so much.
0: You're welcome. We're going to be right back, okay?
1: All right.
0: All right. Thank you. And we'll have another pair of these coming up starting about 8:30 tomorrow with Jenny's Impossible Question.
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5: Heavy highways remain for your morning drive. An accident eastbound I-70 at Peña is blocking two left lanes, causing delays back to I-270. But that earlier crash has cleared westbound I-70 at Peoria. I-25 seeing slow and stop-and-go speed through the city. Earlier delay southbound I-25 near Thornton Parkway has cleared. But now we have a new accident in the left lane, southbound I-25, just south of Thornton Parkway, still causing delays back to 104. 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
26: Good morning. Happy Friday. It's going to be a sunny end to the week with daytime highs warming to around 80 degrees. We have a stretch of warmer than average temperatures ahead. A lot of sunshine from the mountains to the metro area throughout the course of this weekend. Saturday, Sunday, low 80s. A bit breezy at times, staying dry. We will continue to see a stretch of 80-plus degree weather here across the metro area through much of next week. Next chance for any light moisture set to arrive next Tuesday. I'm 90s Weather Impact Team's Katie LaSalle for Cozy 101.1.
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0: Oh, it's a special day to celebrate your favorite teachers. It's World Teacher Day.
1: Yay!
0: And I know a lot of great ones.
1: Oh, yeah, for sure.
0: Like, do you have one that you remember offhand that was just...
1: Mr. Strong.
0: Yeah, what kind of teacher was he?
1: It's funny, my senior year, I had him for three various classes.
0: Oh, okay.
1: I had him for creative writing, English, and I think I had like a free period, so I just hung out because he was just a cool dude. So, yeah.
0: Nice. Yeah. All right. I had Miss Daly, who was like my yearbook and like English and stuff. Loved her.
1: Yeah.
0: And then Bio Bob.
1: Bio Bob.
0: I always remember him and Mylan because he was awesome at what he did, but I'm like, I always remember Bio Bob, even though... I was getting in a lot of trouble in his class for talking too much.
1: He's
0: Misty Fiore. Yes, I'm sorry.
1: I mean, I say the word sorry, but I'm really not. So
0: well,
1: I'm going to do it again.
0: I made a career out of it. Ha, ha! Who's laughing now, Bobby?
1: Right. I'm training for my career. Leave me alone.
0: No, anybody who went to Oberlin knew that he was just a good dude. He's just really nice.
1: Nice.
0: So, yeah. I don't know. World Teacher's Day. Thank a teacher.
1: Yes.
0: Thank all the support staff, too. My sister and Joyce, I was on the phone with her, and you have no idea all the stuff that they go through. So I love Julie. I love all the support staff. I love the teachers. We're here for you. Because I know it can be a very stressful job.
1: Oh, it can be a thankless job sometimes.
0: Yeah. Believe me, I know my two kids. So multiply that times 100, you're good to go.
1: So we'll thank you for them all.
0: Yes, yeah, there we go. And one day they'll remember you fondly. We know that. Cozy 101.1.

0: right. So it's one of those things where you need to know a little bit about Disney. We talk enough about it here. Hopefully you have kids. If not, there's a lot of people who love Disney without kids. Before I get email on that one.
1: Yeah, animation is awesome.
0: Oh, I was before I was a mom, I'm a Disney nerd, so it just made me a better mom.
1: Totally.
0: I'm like, can we sit and watch this? And they're like, I don't really want to watch it. Too late, we already started it.
1: Well, it's funny because it's not a Disney movie, but it's animated. Minions and Monsters is out on Peacock now.
0: That's your favorite one.
1: And it's like, well, no, I haven't seen it yet, but I'm like, hey, Minions and Monsters is out. The response? Yeah.
0: So if you know Disney and you happen to know, you know, Elsa and Anna and those guys and Frozen.
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2: Hello.
3: Good morning, Jim from Commerce City. How you doing, buddy?
2: Hey, good morning. I'm good. How are you?
3: Doing good. I can actually see the mountains a little bit. It's kind of crazy.
4: Yeah.
2: Yeah, that's good. Finally, for once.
3: Yeah.
5: Hi.
3: Oh, good morning. Oh, we've got a helper. I love this.
2: Well, yes.
3: It is Jenny and Steve's 1K Minute to Win It. You got 10 questions in 60 seconds. Get them correct. You win $1,000. Whatever first answer you shout out, we have to take. Say pass if you don't know the answer when we come back to it.
2: All right.
4: Y'all want Jenny's questions or you want my questions?
2: What do you think? Let's see. I think, yeah, Jenny.
3: I love you, little one. I love you.
4: All right, you guys ready?
3: Yep.
4: Go.
2: Yes, we're ready.
3: What color are Smurfs?
2: Blue.
5: Blue.
3: Which state is famous for Hollywood?
2: California.
3: What's the most popular ice cream flavor in America?
2: Chocolate.
3: What do you have to stick on an envelope?
2: Stamp.
3: In the nursery rhyme, who sat on a wall before having a great fall?
2: Humpty Dumpty.
3: What fruit do kids traditionally give to teachers?
2: Apple.
3: Where is the Great Pyramid of Giza?
2: Egypt.
3: What is a brontosaurus?
2: A dinosaur.
3: True or false, surfing was invented in Hawaii.
2: Wait, can you say that again? Sorry.
3: True or false, surfing was invented in Hawaii.
5: True.
3: What's the name of the kingdom in Frozen?
2: Oh my gosh.
5: Pass.
4: Your time is up.
2: You should know that one.
3: Oh man. Well, yeah, you almost got them all. Now, what's the most popular ice cream flavor? Actually, boring. It's vanilla.
2: Oh my gosh. That's my son's favorite ice cream.
3: It's just straight vanilla. And the name of the kingdom in Frozen was Arendelle.
4: Oh, he was. Okay.
2: Arendelle.
3: Oh. I know.
2: Oh, my gosh.
5: Frozen.
2: Oh, my gosh.
3: Oh, you did so good, though. Like, I love your little helper. That was awesome.
4: You did well.
2: Thank you so much, guys.
3: Oh, thank you so much.
5: She's so good.
2: All right, have a wonderful day.
4: All right, guys.
3: You too. Bye, Steve. Oh, I love the little helper.
4: That's fun, yeah.
3: Hey, the family that plays together stays together.
4: Absolutely.
3: If you want to play, you make sure you get signed up at KOSI101.com and

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0: Cozy 101.1. It is Jenny and Friends and a Monday. It's a beautiful Monday, even though yesterday was a little rough.
1: A little rough.
0: I actually was so frustrated because they give us hope.
1: I know, right?
0: I'm like, if you just play like crud the whole game, like there's no hope. You're just like, oh, this is it. I can go do another load of laundry. I don't have to wait here for
1: it. They have the reputation of being a second half team, and now it's like, oh, they got to live up to that. And then it's like when they started getting going, it was like, oh, we're going to do it again. And no, we're not.
0: Now, at some point, it's like, you got to be a four quarter game. If you're going to be the Denver Broncos, you have to play four quarters.
1: Yeah.
0: That's how it's going to have to be, because there's just so many great teams in the league that aren't going to put up with our shenanigans anymore.
1: But let's be honest, though, it makes it less boring of a game.
0: Plus, it was so hot out there. I felt so bad for those guys on the field.
1: Oh, I know. You saw the sweat dripping off their arms. Yeah. I was like, I would be miserable.
0: Oh, yeah. I was watching it while I was sitting in front of a fan.
1: Yeah, right?
0: Because it was making me sympathetic towards him.
1: Sorry, guys.
2: Isn't it funny? You two are the ones doing the Monday morning quarterbacking. And,
1: yeah, I know.
2: You know, I'm just sitting here listening and watching. So.
1: It is kind of a funny. We were talking about, I was talking about that with my mom the other day, though, because it's the same way in my band. It's like the two girls are the diehard football fans, and the guys in the band are like, I don't like football. We just want to play our music. And I'm like, girls are like becoming the football fans, the dire hearts, fans.
2: Yeah. I love football.
1: It.
2: I just don't pretend to know enough about the intricacies of the team to know what's wrong with what. So. Yeah.
0: Well, I barely have enough of the Broncos. I can only do that bandwidth. I can't do all the other teams.
1: Let me say, it was a bad call that turned the game around.
0: Yes.
2: Of course it was.
1: So.
2: Of course
1: it was. Actually, it was two back-to-back. I was screaming at the TV.
0: Mm-hmm. Yeah, they were talking about that a little bit afterwards, too. Even the commentators were. Yeah. I was like, oops. Well, I was human error, man. That's why if we ever have AI, like robot referees, what are we going to blame
1: it on? Well, they do have it. Like, they've got some AI stuff going on in the,
2: It's funny, is my team lost, and my review of our defense was, well, they suck.
1: So when it's clear like that, you just roll with it. Yeah.
0: The shortest podcast ever about the Detroit Lions.
2: Detroit Lions so defense sucks. There we go.
0: Oh, but either way, they're still our team. We still love them.
1: Oh, absolutely. And hope everybody heals up quickly, because you know, having those injuries and the outages hurt too.
0: Oh, yeah. Well, it's so hot. Like, that can't be good for anybody. Yeah. So hopefully they're resting and hydrating. And yeah, there's always next week.
1: Yep.
0: That's what we got. So hopefully you have a great Monday. Keep that positive attitude going with Tammy Oakland.
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Cozy 101.1 Real Music Variety 80s, 90s, 2K. And today, hey, it's Tammy Oakland. Coming up in a little bit, just between 11 and noon, are you ready for this? You're going to love this. I've got a 4-pack of tickets to Disney Descendants, Zombies, and Camp Rock Worlds Collide concert tour that I want to give to you. I want to put in your hands so you can have some fun with the family. So that's going to be at Ball Arena on Tuesday, October 15th. And all you got to do is listen to win those. Again, I will be giving those away sometime between 11 and noon.

0: The 80s, 90s, 2K, and today I'm Tammy Oakland. Hope you had a fantastic weekend. I had a great weekend. Today's a very special day. I'll share all of my fun stuff with you. Coming up in two songs, I'd love to hear what's good in your world. You can text me or talk anytime.
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0: Rosie, 101.1 Real Music Variety, 80s, 90s, 2K, and today I'm Tammy Oakland. All right, here's my feel good shout out, like just flowing everything in the day today. I'm in a good mood. It's a very good day for me today. Today's my mom's birthday, and I'm always super grateful to get to have another year with her. She's always like, it's another birthday, and I'm like, yeah, it's another birthday. You get to be here with us, so it's all how you look at things. So, big special day. We had a great weekend. My band played a show Saturday night, so my mom was able to come out and see us for the very first time. We got to sing happy birthday to her on stage, and that was kind of cool. Took her to brunch yesterday, watched the Bronco game, which is her favorite thing to do, but sadly they lost, as we all know that. Went to a movie last night. I don't know, it was just a good feel-good weekend. The weather was great, like all the things. So I just wanted to share that with you. It's a big day. Happy birthday to my mom. And if you had a great weekend, I'd love to hear all about it. Because, you know, a lot of times we're always like, rawr, rawr, rawr, it's Monday. Nah. It's a good Monday. So if you had something fun happen over the weekend or something cool today, text me, call me, let me know. 303-290-1011.
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11: 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I'm Manny Rutinel, candidate for Congress, and I approve this message.
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Lizzie, 101.1 Real Music Variety, 80s, 90s, 2K. And today, hello, it's Tammy Oakland hanging out with you today. You know, I was just talking about how it was such a great weekend it was, right? Well, I got to tell you, Kathy J just walked in. She says she had a great weekend, too. So I love that. I absolutely love that. I'm sure she'll share more with you this afternoon when she comes on at 2 o'clock. But I just want to let you know she also has a pair of tickets for you to go see Shaboozy at Red Rock. So that's some good news. It's just good vibing on a Monday morning here on Cozy 101.1. Here's Michael Jackson.

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Real music variety, 80s, 90s, 2K, and today I'm Tammy Oakland. I'm all full of good things today. I haven't talked a lot about Zoe lately, my little rescue puppy. She's, what, 5 months now? I want to say 5.5 months, and it's wild because originally, I don't know if you remember, like, we got her from the Humane Society, and she was 8 weeks old, real tiny little white thing. They thought she was Maltese, and then she kept growing and getting bigger, and she got these big, long legs. I'm like, what is this? So we did a DNA test, and she's a poodle, and she's just adorable. A lot bigger than we thought, but she has these super long legs, and it kills me because my other dog's got short legs, and she can jump up on the chair, she can jump up on the bed, she can do everything, but my poodle with the long legs just wasn't jumping up on the couches or anything, and she figured it out over the weekend. So some good news. Yeah, she figured out how to jump up on the couch and sit with us and on the beds, and I don't know if it's a good thing or a bad thing, though, because it's so funny because she's a puppy, so she has the zoomies. So imagine this dog running around with the zoomies, and you're on the couch, and she jumps up on the couch, lands on your face, jumps down, runs through the house. Like, it is the cutest thing ever. Like, the cutest thing ever. I love it. I love puppies that have that much energy and spunk and just, I don't know, makes the house all happy and smiley. So Zoe's doing well. I know everybody always asks about her, and thank you for that. She's the cutest not Maltese dog we've ever had. I love it. I don't care what she is. We rescued her, and she's perfect. Absolutely perfect.

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Rosie, 101.1 Real Music Variety, 80s, 90s, 2K, and today, hello, it's Tammy Oakland. I just saw that there is a woman in Maine who grew a record 170-pound zucchini, and she's standing next to this zucchini. Okay, picture, it's like up to her shoulders. I'm not kidding you. 170-pound zucchini, and she beat the record by 7 pounds. That's huge. I couldn't get anything to grow this year. Like, I couldn't even get the zucchini to grow, which is, like, crazy. Now, I know we're in a drought, and it was hot, and that was all the things, but still, you figure zucchini just grows. Like, I would have gotten that. I couldn't get anything. But the zucchini is up to her shoulders. That is the craziest thing ever. She's going to have a lot of zucchini bread. I'm just saying.

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0: You ready to have some fun with the kids? Oh, this is it. It's Cozy 101.1 Real Music Variety, 80s, 90s, 2K. And today, I'm Tammy Oakland. I want to send you to go see Disney Descendants, Zombies, and Camp Rock Worlds Collide Concert Tour. It's going to be at Ball Arena on October 15th, so it's Thursday night. So four pack of tickets. If you would like these, all you gotta do is call me right now. 303-290-1011. I will take caller number 20. 303-290-1011. Caller 20 wins. I love these because everybody's just singing along at the show. So, caller 20 wins. Call now. Good luck.
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0: 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And today, my name is Tammy Oakland. Oh, let's make someone's day right now. Let's do it. Hi, Cozy. Are you ready to be the coolest parent ever?
1: Yes, I am, Tammy.
0: You are caller number 20. Woo! You are going to see Disney Descendants, Zombies, and Camp Rock.
1: 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My daughter's going to be so excited.
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101.1 Real Music Variety, 80s, 90s, 2K, and today, hey, it's Tammy Oakland. All right, if you did not get those Disney Descendants tickets, Kathy J will have another chance for you to win. So it's a four-pack to Zombies and Camp Rock Worlds Collide concert tour, Ball Arena on Thursday the 15th. So, again, yeah, just be listening later on this afternoon between 3 and 4 for another chance to win.

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And today, my name is Tammy Oakland. Thank you so much for listening. Beautiful day in the Mile High City. Did you check this out? So Walmart and Wing are bringing drone delivery to the Denver Metro in 2027. So check this out. This is so cool. I mean, they've got in other cities, so it's finally come to Denver. But the drones can fly up to 60 miles an hour, carry up to 5 pounds, and deliver some items in as little as 30 minutes with actual flight times around 5 minutes or less. So we are talking like coffee, allergy medicine, snacks, the random things you forgot you needed. Basically, your last minute Walmart run might soon come by air. And yes, future you will be very grateful when you're hangry and a Snickers bar literally drops from the sky. I'm just saying. I'm just talking for myself. I need Snickers. I need chocolate. 5 pounds. Could you get like a 5 pound thing of flour? Because I hate how many times I'm like in the kitchen trying to make something and I run out of flour and have to run to the store. They'll be coming soon, 2027.

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Cozy 101.1 Real Music Variety, 80s, 90s, 2K, and today I'm Tammy Oakland. I just saw this, but apparently some people stole more than $1,000 in laundry products from a grocery store in Highlands Ranch on Wednesday night. They did catch him with 4 suspects, allegedly. Gotta say allegedly. But yeah, more than $1,000 in laundry products taken. This is why we can't have nice things. This is why everything's all locked up. I can't stand that. Like, when I go into a store and it's all behind glass, I just kind of hang my head and go, all right, ring the bell. Let's hope somebody comes. Oh, my goodness. But, yeah, it's crazy the things that are locked up now. I mean, you got underwear locked up and socks locked up. So let's just be good people. Stop stealing things, please.

101 Real Music Variety, 80s, 90s, 2K. And today's Tammy Oakland went to the movies last night. Tell you what I got to watch. I'll tell you what took the top spot at the box office and how you can win some movie tickets. All that coming up in two songs.

0: 101.1 Real Music Variety, 80s, 90s, 2K, and today I'm Tammy Oakland. Yes, did get to go to the movies last night. How weird on a Sunday night, and there was a lot of people out on a Sunday night. And we got out about 9:30, and I'm like, what are these kids doing out? Like, is tomorrow a holiday or something? but we went to go see Avengers Endgame Encore, and there was a lot of people in there. I'm kind of surprised it wasn't number one this weekend, but basically, if you don't know, Avengers Endgame, they added in some never-before-seen scenes. That's hard to say. Some new footage, and then the ending was slightly different. And when I say slightly, I mean like 15 seconds, maybe. But it was so good. Oh my goodness. It was so nice seeing that movie back on the big screen again, seeing all the cast. Chadwick Boseman made me cry seeing him in there. But some of the Avengers that are no longer with us in the series. It was just, I don't know, it was just really good to see it all. And then in the sad part, like, I'm not giving spoilers. Everybody's seen this movie, right? But you know the sad part of the movie? Yeah. There was people crying. Like, crying in the theater. Like, audibly crying. I was like, whoa. It hits hard, like, the second time around on the big screen. But, no, it was so worth it. Little tip for you if you're going. Because, you know, they do the end scene credits. Like, so there was this... There's one scene you should stay for. But don't wait till the very, very, very end. Because it's not worth it. It's not worth it to sit there through all those credits. Verity was number one at the box office, by the way. Tom Cruise's new movie, Digger... Wowzers, that only made $8 million and it cost like $180 million to make, so oops on that one. New movie that's coming out is called Whale Fall, and I will have your chance to win tickets to that tomorrow on Tammy's Ticket Tuesday. So lots of movie information for you. But yeah, good weekend for movies. Like I said, Endgame, if you want to go, it's great to rewatch it on the big screen.
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Show Z101.1, Real Music Variety, 80s, 90s, 2K, and today. Mentioned that I'm going to be giving away tickets to Whale Fall, the movie, tomorrow for Tammy's Ticket Tuesday. That's the one where the guy's like diving and then the whale eats him and then he has to try to get out of the whale. Like, I know, right? Looks good. You can win those tickets tomorrow, or I do have a second.

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Music variety, 80s, 90s, 2K, and today I'm Tammy Oakland. I just saw a cute shirt that said in October we wear pink, and it was a little ghost, and it had like all pink stuff on it. It was so cute. It was super cute. Yes, I know. I'm looking at clothes while I'm working, but here's the thing. In October, we do wear pink because it's October, and we've teamed up with the Denver Pavilions, and we're supporting October. Just trying to, you know, remind you to get your mammograms. It is so, so, so important because early detection is the key. You can take care of yourself. So make sure you do those regular screenings. Make sure you do your self-checks. All the things, okay? It's Breast Cancer Awareness Month. Do it. Do it. And what's very cool is our friends at the Denver Pavilions, they're supporting October through their Shop, Dine, and Support program once again. So they got Partners in Pink retailers, Partners in Pink signs up in retailers and restaurants. So if you see that little sign, you know they're helping out and they got little specials and deals and all the fun things. So yeah, October, it's super important. 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

is coming to Red Rocks on Tuesday, October 13th. You could be there. Kathy J has got your chance to win tickets coming up later today between 4 and 5 p.m. right here on Cozy 101.1. It's real music.

0: 101.1 Real Music Variety, 80s, 90s, 2K. And today, my name is Tammy O'Klain. Thank you for listening. Big thing near and dear to my heart is Tammy's Forever Friend, sponsored by CGH Injury Lawyers, helping the shelter animals and the rescue animals find their forever homes. And I just logged on to the Denver Animal Shelter's website. Harley is still there, and I don't understand this. Harley is a boxer. He's got the biggest tongue, and it's so sweet, but he loves to give kisses and just the sweetest, friendliest little boxer. And I just don't understand why he's still there. Somebody needs to go adopt him before I do. I mean, seriously. But go check out their website and go visit with him. You can also check out the video of him on our Facebook and Instagram pages. You can follow us at Cozy101.1. But yeah, super important that they find their perfect families, and you know, moving in and out of the shelters pretty quickly is Tammy's forever friend.
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Josie, 101.1 Real Music Variety, 80s, 90s, 2K. And today, I'm Tammy Oakland. That's it from me. I'm going to go celebrate my mama's birthday. Big 85 today. It's amazing. I love it. I know. Sorry, Mom. I just gave your age, but I'm proud. I am very proud. She doesn't look a day over 20, and I'm not lying. So we're going to go have some cake and some ice cream and have some fun. Meanwhile, Kathy J is coming up next. I hope you have some fun and have a wonderful afternoon and find a reason to have some cake and ice cream, too.

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Yeah, I feel like we all know a butterfly crazy girl. We all know one. We all were friends with one, or we know a guy that dated one. I'm just saying. Hello, it's Kathy J here, and happy Monday. I'm coming in the door. I'm going to get you through the rest of the afternoon here on Cozy 101.1. And it's an honor to be with you. It's an honor to be out in the community with you. And over the weekend, I had two big events. So coming up, I got to thank all those people and tell you how they went. One was about

Yeah, I feel like we all know a butterfly crazy girl. We all know one. We all were friends with one, or we know a guy that dated one. I'm just saying. Hello, it's Kathy J here, and happy Monday. I'm coming in the door. I'm going to get you through the rest of the afternoon here on Cozy 101.1. And it's an honor to be with you. It's an honor to be out in the community with you. And over the weekend, I had two big events. So coming up, I got to thank all those people and tell you how they went. One was about dogs, and the other one was about kids in the sky. And that was really cool. Also, my kids, sporting events. Oh, exhausting, but fun. And then we got stuff to give away this afternoon. Tickets to the Disney Descendants tour and tickets to go and see

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9: 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Manny Rutinel will stand up to Donald Trump to lower costs.
10: 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I'm Manny Rutinel, candidate for Congress, and I approve this message.
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2: Life is busy. Your to-do list is long. You don't

Love me, Selena. Anything for Selena's. I'll just take that whole bumper. Not a big deal, Selena's. No, I love that movie. Love her story. And I hear her family is back in court fighting with each other. And it's all over checks and the receipts. And that's what Selena's was killed over when she went to go see her, the president of her fan club, for the checks and receipts. So it's just kind of crazy that AB is asking for this. And, you know, and Selena's husband, Chris, he just seems like he never wanted to be a part of this. He just misses his wife. Oh, like it's a heartbreaking story all the way around, the story of Selena. Ah, hello, I'm Kathy J, and happy Monday to you. It was a busy weekend, a really good, productive, busy weekend for me. It started off on Friday night. I got to do the dogs event for Spay Today, and that was a lot of fun. Now, Spay Today, they've neutered over 110,000 animals. And did you know, like, one cat can have something crazy, like 70,000 offspring? It was wild, the number. And that's the reason we got to get those things spayed and neutered, control the pet overpopulation. They raise like 30 grand, which is awesome. They can always get more money, and you can always go and enjoy their services. Spay.today. Well, coming up, I got to talk about, you know, it was beautiful. I was up on stage, I got flowers, and it was so nice. And Chef David and the spaghetti was delicious. But coming up, I got to talk to you about the shoes that I wore. Because, ladies, I haven't worn those shoes in 20 years, and the last time I wore them, I

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Yeah, don't stop believing. Don't stop believing that you two one day could meet a Denver Bronco. Back in the day when I was with Larry and Kendall on the morning show, we would always go into the locker room because most of the defensive line, they listened to the morning show in our radio station. And Rod Smith, we all love Rod Smith. Rod Smith, he loves to give me some guff. Okay. So, I had these boots on and these suede boots and they were beautiful and I wore them into the locker room because we'd go in as radio. I wouldn't go in as a reporter, you know, we'd go in and talk to them about radio stuff and interview them to put them on the morning show. Anyways, Rod Smith, he liked my boots. And because of that, I have not been able to get rid of those boots for 20 years. I've held onto those boots for 20 years. The heels are a little out of date, but I've held onto them because Rod Smith one time complimented them. And you know what? I got to wear them on Friday night to that Spay Day event. Finally, I had a suede dress on. I pulled out the suede boots. So I was just, all I could think about all night was, I remember when Rod Smith thought these boots looked nice. Oh my gosh. And you know, I got some great memories. I am so blessed to have some memories like that, right? Oh my gosh. Well, coming up next hour, I got some tickets to give away. I got memories. I got tickets. I got it all here in the afternoons on Cozy. All right. So coming up next hour, your chance to win tickets to go see Disney Descendants.

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Oh, it's so funny, the pressure we put on ourselves to put clothes, and the fact that I've kept clothes for 20 years. What is the oldest garment of outfit that you have? You know, I'm just curious. I'm so grateful. I mean, maybe the shoes aren't 20 years old. 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What's like, I'm just curious, just throw it out there. 303-290-1011. The oldest article of clothing that you own that you actually still wear. How old is it? How often do you wear it? Why?

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Yes, moving into the 3 o'clock hour. It looks like 4-packet tickets to the Disney Descendants, Zombies, and Camp Rock Worlds Collide concert tour going down a week from this Thursday, October 15th, sometime this hour. I'm not giving them away now. No. You got to listen for these because I know how many people want these tickets. And it's a 4-pack to go to the Disney Descendants. If you want these tickets, just keep listening. Sometime this hour will be your chance to win them. A concert, the 4-pack. You know, I took my daughters to them when they rolled through last time. I'm just telling you right now, parents, take earplugs. Like, I've been to a lot of concerts my whole life. Nothing will prepare you for as loud as the Disney Descendants tour. I'm just telling you right now.

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0: Heights.
1: I always have to wait for him to say Beluga Heights. It's Kathy J here getting you through the afternoon on Cozy 101.1. Thank you to everybody that came out and hung out with me on Friday night for the Spay Today event. Thank you to everyone, all the volunteers that worked their hearts out to make that event happen. And thank you to anyone that is a volunteer. Like, I just need to take a moment to say thank you for being a volunteer, because we need more volunteers in the world. Volunteers make the village. Like, in order to, like, it takes a village to make a village. And the volunteers do that. I mean, there were so many volunteers helping make the event at Spay Today happen, and also just throughout the week at Spay Today. Then there's so many volunteers. I went to an event on Saturday morning for Challenge Air. I got to tell you all about that coming up. That was incredible at Centennial Airport. But that, they had over like 100 volunteers. And thank you to all the Cozy listeners that went out and volunteered. Yay! They said a lot of you were there. That's awesome. So thank you. If you volunteer, wherever you volunteer, however you volunteer, even if you volunteer your time to help kids in the neighborhood, whatever, friends of your kids, you're doing the right thing. Takes a village to make a village. I just wanted to say that. I just had to say it. I love you.

All right. I think it's time. I think you've been waiting long enough. 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
1: As you make your way around town, emergency vehicles are temporarily blocking all lanes for cleanup operations and clearing of some debris southbound I-25 at Yale following an earlier accident. We're seeing solid delays back to Downing at the moment, and that's adding 50 minutes to your drive, so plan ahead and avoid it. Northbound I-25 on the on-ramp from Arapahoe Road, minor crash on the shoulder. Also, I-70 getting a little heavy between I-25 and Peña. 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

0: Z101.1. Hello, who's this?
1: This is Marie.
0: Hey, Marie, how are you today?
1: I'm hoping I'm going to be even better than what I've been earlier.
0: Marie, do you have, like, what do you got, grandkids? Who wants to go to
1: I
0: this?
1: Do.
0: Yeah.
1: I do. I have one. I have actually a couple.
0: Yeah. Well, I'm sure this one's got some friends that might like to join you, and you're going to come across as Grandma of the Year if you win this. You know that, right? Like,
1: I know. I was trying to call, and I was like, I got to keep calling.
0: Well, you know what? My grandma worked really hard to get me a Cabbage Patch Kid, so this is kind of the same thing. Congratulations, Marie! You did it! You are caller 20!
1: Oh, my God! Thank you, Jesus!
0: You're welcome.
1: Oh, God, I got chills all over. I'm so excited!
0: This is wonderful! Hey, I'm so serious, Marie. Take some earplugs. This was one of the loudest concerts I've ever been to. I can't believe how loud little girls scream.
1: Oh, I do. Yeah, I believe it.
0: Marie, who is sending you and your granddaughter and whoever else to go see the Descendants, Zombies, and Camp Rock?
1: Cozy 101.
0: Excellent. Woo, yes. Go. Congratulations, you did it. Hang on one second, okay?
1: Thank you.
0: It's good. This is the one everybody wants. I'm going to have more of these four packs all week long in the 3 o'clock hour, so just keep listening for your chance to win. Good luck.

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Oh, you know Miley Cyrus has never worn a cardigan once. I love that she says that. Stepped off a plane in a cardigan. She didn't write that song. That's where you gave it away, Miley. Hello and happy Monday. Today's Monday, yes. Cozy 101.1. I'm Kathy J, and I'm always happy to get you through the rest of your afternoon. So last hour, we had tickets to Disney Descendants. This hour, we have tickets to Shaboozy coming to Red Rocks Tuesday, next a week from tomorrow night. And I am also asking you, because we just fell into this, you know, like articles of clothing that you have and how old can they go? How old can they go? Well, on the text line, thank you so much, everyone that always texts in. I love you hanging out with you every afternoon. Kathy J, my Columbia brand winter jacket. That baby has to be 15 years old and still going strong. Tommy says he's kept his Nuggets hat from 1994 since high school. Wears it on occasion. It was a high school girl sweetheart who gave it to him. Oh, his hero, Amanda. Love that. This one, hey, Becky Jo, she's got a pair of long shorts. Now, let's all imagine this together. She's got a pair of long shorts that are flowy like a skirt, almost go down to her mid-calf, multicolored. They're her favorite, and she's had them 30 years and wears them in the wintertime or in the summertime. Are those like gauchos? Are those what those are? Insulated plaid shirt. Someone has a plaid shirt that's over 50 years old. Oh, I'll read you this text coming up. Oh my goodness!

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Cozy 101.1, real music variety, 80s, 90s, 2K, and today. She just

All right, so who knew? People have articles of clothing that are a lot older than people. Okay, so asking you, you know, like, how old can you go? How old can you go when it comes to your clothes? I pulled out a pair of boots for an event on Friday night. Looking good. They're about 20 years old. Looking good. On the text line. Wow. Papa Pat says, Kathy J, I still have a Hawaiian shirt that my girlfriend handmade me back in 1976 for a hula hop, which was kind of like a Sadie Hawkins kind of thing. 76. Okay, that's 50 years, Papa Pat. Your shirt is 50 years old and it was handmade. I bet you have some good fabric, actually. I wonder what's on the Hawaiian shirt. Text back and let me know, Papa Pat. Ricardo says, hey, Kathy J, love you. Happy Monday. I got two t-shirts that I still wear that I had made for me in 1982. So that was, what, math, 44 years ago? He says, one shirt has me in a picture with the Three Stooges and the other shirt has me with a picture of the Beatles. That was, wow, 44 years ago they had those kind of shirts? Good job, Ricardo. And then we got this one. This is the cake. This is oldest so far. 58 years old. I have an insulated plaid shirt, Kathy, that my parents gave me for Christmas when I was in my early 20s, and I'm 78 now. I wear it during cold weather to this day. It's a layer beneath my jacket. It has missing buttons. The cuffs are in shreds, but it still manages to keep me warm. Does it though?

So every afternoon, Stephen S. is always hitting me up. Kathy J., play a song. Play a happy song. And this is usually one of the songs he's requesting. This one or another one. So here you go, Stephen S. I hope you are having a great Monday.

0: kiss.
1: Okay, so how about getting underwear, having three sizes of underwear in your drawer? Someone on the text line, that's the oldest article of clothing that they have. They're holding on to three different sizes of underwear in their drawer. They said, Kathy J is so old. And I got to tell you, I mean, I don't have three sizes of underwear in the drawer, but I actually, maybe I do, because when you lose weight, that is one of the weirdest feelings, I got to tell you, is when your underwear gets loose on you. You don't expect that to happen. And they told me at FitMD, wait till your underwear gets loose. I was like, what? Sure enough. But did I throw them away? No, I don't know why. All right, coming up is your chance to win those tickets to

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They always think it's about big girls. 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We were just talking about big panties, weren't we? Oh, my goodness. Hello, it's Kathy J here. Coming up in two songs is going to be your chance to win the tickets to go and see Shaboozy. Shaboozy is coming to Red Rocks. I got your tickets. You can be caller 20. Good luck. Two songs.

Oh my gosh, I love that song. It feels like I'm in a Quentin Tarantino song every time I hear it. Hey, it's Kathy J here. Would you like to go and see Shaboozy? Shaboozy is coming to Red Rocks a week from tomorrow night, and I have a pair of tickets. I mean, it looks like a big old party every time Shaboozy shows up for a concert. And coming with him, you'll also get to see Noah Cyrus and Cassius Culpepper. So if you would like to go and enjoy yourself and enjoy the party at Red Rocks a week from tomorrow night, then I'm looking for caller 20. Maybe it's you. 303-290-1011. Be caller 20 right now. Win my tickets to Shaboozy a week from tomorrow night. 303-290-1011. Good luck.

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2: We're seeing heavier highways as I-25 is seeing those slow and stop and go speeds between Lone Tree and Westminster. Accident in the Gore Point. Southbound I-25 at Yale still jamming back to Broadway. And a new accident. Northbound I-25 at I-225. Left lane blocked. Slow speeds back to Dry Creek. We're also seeing an accident in the right lane of southbound I-225 at I-25. And that's jamming back to Islip. 20-minute delay. 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
1: My name is Matt Reese.
0: Hello.
1: M-A-T-T-R-E-E-C-E. Get out of downtown. No. Is this Kathy J?
0: Is this Matt Reese?
1: It is.
0: Matt Reese, this is Kathy J.
1: I listen to you 24/7 when you're on. I don't care. I listen to Cozy all the time.
0: You,
1: get out of downtown.
0: Matt Reese, you get out of downtown. Drive careful when you're doing it. No, for real, if anybody deserves to be going to this show, you are exactly the type of person that deserves to go to the Shaboozy Show. Congratulations, you're caller 20.
1: Good Lord.
0: This looks like a party. He looks like he just has a great time every single time. So what a great way to like wrap up the concert season at Red Rocks, huh?
1: That's what I'm talking about.
0: Yeah, that's awesome. Hey, Matt Reese, who is sending you to go see Shaboozy next week?
1: Cozy 101 and Kathy J.
0: Yeah. Bring it home. Thank you, Matt Reese. Thank you so much. Hang on 1 second. I'll be right back to get your info, okay?
1: Okay, thank you.
0: Excellent. Thank you. I love good winners. And I will have more chances for you to win tickets to go see Shaboozy all week long in the 4 o'clock hour. Good luck. Ooh.

Yeah, I had to let that laugh get out. Especially when it's so diabolical like that. Maniacal, whatever the word is. Hello, it's Kathy J. You can trust me. I'm in broadcasting. Oh, my goodness. Whatever. Today is World Teachers Day, and where would we be without the amazing teachers that some of us have, that we've all had in our lives? We've all had someone at some point that was a good teacher to us. Maybe it was your parents. I don't know. But World Teachers Day is today, and you know, I grew up in Thornton and North Glen up in that area, and so one of my favorite teachers was Mr. Mitch Dean, and he was just the greatest guy, and he was always so nice and encouraging and awesome, and there was Mr. Dunleavy. There was a lot of really great teachers. And so if you are a teacher, you're heading home, whatever, I just want to say thank you, because it's not easy. And you're investing in our children. And thank you so much for doing that, because you're making the world a better place. And speaking of teachers and making the world a better place, my daughter's teacher, Mr. Norris, he did something really cool. And he did an interview with me about bullying and stuff. So coming up, I'm going to tell you about the interview and a little award that my daughter got today.

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4: I-25 remains heavy through the city with an accident still causing delays and blocking that left lane, northbound I-25 at I-225. Earlier delays, southbound I-25 at Yale in that Gore Point is still jamming back to Broadway. I-70 heavy between Federal and Tower Road. Crash continues, southbound I-225 at I-25 in the right lane, delays back to Iliff. New accident in the right lane, northbound I-225 near I-70. 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
25: Sunshine and mid-80s to start the week. This above-average temperature trend will continue until the weekend, when we finally see cooler weather and a chance for showers. We have fair skies and 58 tonight, sunny and 87 tomorrow. Temperatures continue in the low to mid-80s through Friday. I'm meteorologist Kathy Sabin. 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

What's love? That's love. If you get a Fat Joe crack on top of you, that's love. Plain and simple. What's love? That right there, my friends, is love. Oh my goodness. Hello, it's Kathy J here getting you home on your afternoon, on your Monday afternoon. Crazy. It's a Monday, right? 1 minute it felt like a Monday. The next minute it feels fun. Not that Mondays can't be fun. Anyways, today was fun for me. I got to go to my daughter's school. She won an award. Gianna did, the youngest, the 10-year-old. She won an award for ownership and kind of like leadership. Like the award said, you know, when things go wrong, good or bad, this person, you know, does what they can to lead the class. It was really great. And I was so like happy and honored to hear her getting this award. And so congratulations to Gianna and all the other kids that got the awards. And thank you. It was just great to be there at her school and see her friends and stuff. And, today is World Teacher Day. So by the way, hello to all the great teachers out there. Thank you, teachers, for investing in our children. We'd be lost without you, literally. Be nice to your, to the teachers. They're dealing with a lot. Mr. Norris was there. That's Gianna's gym teacher, and he just did an interview with me about bullying. So if you have maybe a situation in your house or your home where you have a bully, you're dealing with a bully, I urge you, please watch the interview I did with Mr. Norris. He talks about the three T's when you're confronted with a bully. And I know that there are some really bad bullying issues out there. And if you're an administrator, please take him seriously. And, you know, if you're a parent, take it seriously. Bullying is a horrible thing. Bullies. So again, that is posted up at KOSI101.com. But hello to Mr. Norris and all of the amazing teachers out there. Love you, love you, love you. Coming up, I got to talk to you about, well, we got to finish up the oldest clothes.

0: So you heard that Mariah Carey is going to be the artist that they're featuring in the Dancing with the Stars this week. And I, of course, I was laughing because we all love Mariah Carey songs. They are so good to dance to. It's just Mariah Carey doesn't dance to them. Look, I've seen Mariah Carey like 5 times in concert. We all know the girl can't dance. She used to be able to dance. She used to be able to have a groove, like in Heartbreaker and stuff. But I don't know what happened. Somewhere along the lines, she forgot how to walk in heels and move and do anything. But I still love me some Mimi. Hello, I'm Kathy J, and happy Monday to you. I'm clearing out the text line. Some of your oldest clothes, what are they? If you didn't hear earlier today, I admitted that I wore some boots to an event on Friday night, and I've had them for like 20 years, and the only reason I never got rid of them is because one time I wore them to the Denver Broncos locker room, and Rod Smith complimented them. So, you know, Rod Smith said they were great, so I've always kept them. So those are my boots. But anyways, I got to wear them after 20 years. And on the text line, let's clear this out. Kathy J, this is Sam. My grandfather gave me 2 members-only jackets that are probably from the 80s. But they have passed the generations, and I actually still wear them on windy days. They work like a charm. Wow, members-only jackets walking around the park. Kathy J, oh, this is hilarious. Leslie here, short, tight waist, shoulder pad printed suit jackets from the 90s. I just can't let them go. I keep saying they're going to come back in style. Leslie, I want you to know I also have a bunch of the shoulder pad printed suit jackets from the 90s. In fact, I used to wear them. I don't even want to get into it. Okay, this one. Kathy J, I have a pair of wool socks my grandmother crocheted for me more than 40 years ago, to which I replied, are they soft or itchy? Because my grandma's sweater's itchy. And this person hit back, yeah, Kathy, they're kind of itchy. Oh my gosh. You know, grandmas, back in the day, you loved the stuff that they made you or crocheted you, but the yarn, so uncomfortable and scratchy. All right, well, I'm about to get out the door, and I do appreciate you spending every afternoon with me. I hope you have a great night, and I look forward to talking to you again tomorrow.
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3: An earlier accident northbound lane 225 approaching I-70 involving multiple vehicles continues to block that right lane and cause delays heavy back to Mississippi. It's adding 20 minutes to your drive. I-70 still a little slow just between I-25 and I-270, but we are seeing some improvement. I-25 remains a little heavy between the tech center and downtown. Crash on the shoulder, northbound I-25 near Wolfensberger. 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